0: SMS from Within Temptation on 92 Rock. If you're just joining us on this Tuesday evening, my name is Kelly, hanging out with you till about midnight tonight or so. The Scorpions on the way on 92 Rock.
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3: 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And the Midwest Madness Tour featuring Soul Cage, Rapture, and Dead Bonnie hits the Eagles Hideout Lounge Saturday, October 10th. 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

0: 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I've got that weatherology forecast on the way, as well as Shinedown and Tool on 92 Rock.
1: Here's the weatherology forecast on 92 Rock. A flood watch continues. Chance of thunderstorms tonight. Otherwise, cloudy skies expected. Lows dip down to about 63. Winds out of the south, 5 to 10 miles per hour. Overcast skies with fog in spots early tomorrow. Slight chance for showers. Highs level off around 73. Cloudy skies tomorrow night. Rain showers likely. Lows dip down to about 58. From the Weatherology Weather Center, I'm staff meteorologist Laura Lockwood.
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0: Bound for the Floor from Local H on 92 Rock. My name is Kelly. If you're just joining us, hanging out with you till about midnight tonight or so. Now, I know a lot of us tuned in to the football game recently that, you know, we were hoping to catch the halftime show when Soundgarden and Taylor Momsen performed. And then the networks just kind of said, yeah, no, we're just going to talk about the sports ball thing. Yeah. And we were all very unhappy because, seriously? But anyway, so now apparently Soundgarden has now released that entire performance on their YouTube channel. So you can head over to YouTube and you can check out the official video of the performance. And again, this was not shown during the live broadcast of the game. And I know NBC took a lot of heat about that from the fans of Soundgarden and Taylor Momsen. So now, you know, it's been a couple of weeks now since the game, and now we can go and we can actually see the pro video of that performance. So again, you can check it out on their YouTube channel. I have not had a chance to check it out yet, but I'm planning to do that soon. And you can hear Taylor Momsen and Soundgarden performing Outshined and Spoon Man and a few others during that football game earlier this month. Scars on Broadway and Nirvana on the way on 92 Rock.
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0: Lithium from Nirvana on 92 Rock. I hope your Tuesday is going well so far. So I was scrolling through the rest of that article real quick. And again, you can go catch that Soundgarden article or performance rather on their YouTube channel. But it does say in here that the surviving members of Soundgarden are working on a new Soundgarden album. And they are going to be using vocals that Chris Cornell recorded prior to his death in 2017. Now, apparently, the recording part is done and the songs, last we knew, were in the process of being mixed. So that's something I'm going to keep an eye out for you guys and see if we can get some more information on that here as well. But I think it would be really exciting to hear, you know, the vocals and stuff that Chris recorded prior to his death in 2017. And apparently it's going to be, because I just clicked on another article here, an 8-song LP. So that's really exciting. No release date quite yet, but as soon as we get that release date, I will let you know. Hell yeah, on the way on 92 Rock.
1: Take a look under your bed. Find stuff under there? What about jobs? No? Now try your basement. There's a pair of overalls that overall you're not so into anymore. A perfectly good laptop that hasn't

0: Top Brewing has Chad Elliott taking the stage at 7-ish. Stadium Drive is live at Shiny Top Friday night. It's Friday Night Live at O'Goody's Irish Pub featuring the Rico Jolly Band from 8 to 11. Saturday from 11 to 2, Alex Trevino is playing at Community Orchard. Lone Tree Revival is playing an Oktoberfest celebration at River Hops Brewing Saturday at 5. 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And the Midwest Madness Tour featuring Soul Cage, Rapture, and Dead Bonnie. 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
2: Here's the weatherology forecast on 92 Rock. A flood watch continues until 1 a.m. Friday morning. Cloudy tonight with a chance for storms. Lows around 63, southerly winds 5 to 10 miles per hour. Cloudy skies with fog early. Tomorrow, slight chance of rain showers. Daytime highs approaching 73. Rain showers likely tomorrow night. Lows around 58. From the Weatherology Weather Center, I'm staff meteorologist Laura Lockwood.
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0: SCP there, all in the suit that you wear on 92 Rock. My name is Kelly, hanging out with you till about midnight tonight or so. So some more music news for you. We talked about this last week, the Back to the Beginning, Ozzy and Black Sabbath, the performance that they did prior to Ozzy's passing is coming into theaters at the end of October. And now we're finally getting the soundtrack to that. So they are going to feature all of the sets that were performed throughout the day-long event, but it's largely going to be highlights, which I can appreciate that because, you know, I don't remember exactly how many hours long the festival was, but I can't imagine having to cram all that into probably, what, a 2 or 3 hour film would be my guess. So anyway, we are going to get the cover of Changes that was performed by Youngblood, 2 from Sleep Token, Frank Bello, Adam Wakeman, and Nuno Bettencourt. That, of course, won a Grammy this last February. And then a few others, you know, highlights of some sets as well. I would imagine that we're probably going to get the entire Black Sabbath set. I can't imagine that we're not. So I would assume that's why we're probably getting highlights of everybody else so they can have that full Black Sabbath set in there. But, you know, it was a really neat performance. I didn't get a chance to watch the live stream because it was in the middle of the night for us, you know, 2-3 in the morning. But, you know, I know like Tobias Forge was there. Tom Morello was there. You had, you know, super groups. You had other performers that were there. You had some bands that wanted to be there. They couldn't make it work. And, of course, you had the final performance from Black Sabbath. So you can actually get your tickets ahead of things now. There's a theater in Waterloo that's going to have it. And I think Cedar Rapids, if I remember right. There's only like 2 places in Iowa, and they're both over by Waterloo to catch this. My hope, of course, is that it's going to come to DVD, streaming, you know, whatever. I would rather DVD, but streaming is what we get these days. So if you can't make it to the theater, hopefully we'll get a streaming version of this as well. Pop Evil and Godsmack on the way on 92 Rock.
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0: Godsmack with Voodoo on 92 Rock. I hope your Tuesday is going well so far. 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

0: Jenny from Nothing More. I've got that weatherology forecast on the way, as well as Nonpoint and Pierce the Veil on 92 Rock.
1: 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Find stuff under there. What about

0: Tops. 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
1: Here's the weatherology forecast on 92 Rock. A flood watch continues until 1 a.m. Friday morning. Cloudy tonight with a chance for storms. Lows around 63. Southerly winds 5 to 10 miles per hour. Cloudy skies with fog early. Tomorrow, slight chance of rain showers. Daytime highs approaching 73. Rain showers likely. Tomorrow night, lows around 58. From the Weatherology Weather Center, I'm staff meteorologist Laura Lockwood.
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0: Metallica with Sad But True on 92 Rock. My name is Kelly, hanging out with you for just a couple more hours on this Tuesday evening. So just out of sheer curiosity, I pulled up the Kansas City stop on their M72 World Tour for next year. They're going to be playing Saturday, May 29th at Arrowhead Stadium down in Kansas City, Missouri. They're bringing Limp Bizkit and Avatar with them. And there's a surprising amount of tickets still available. I'm pretty sure all the pre-sales have ended, and the general on sale is now available. And I was very surprised to see that there are a lot of tickets available. So if you want to go, you still can. Looks like there's still quite a few tickets, you know, left. And I mean, obviously there's like snake pit standing room tickets available as well. But even if you don't want to be in the snake pit, there's still a lot of seats available, even up in the nosebleeds. So if you have never seen Metallica live, I highly recommend it. I've seen them twice now. Okay, does it count as three times because it was a no-repeat weekend and they did two performances in Minneapolis? Does that count? Anyway, go ahead and see them. Kansas City is one of my favorite cities. I can't be there, but hopefully you guys can. The Deftones on the way on 92 Rock.
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Alice in Chains with Grind on 92 Rock. I hope your Tuesday is going well so far. Of course, we will have football coming up on Friday. We'll talk about that closer to Friday, but just keep that in mind. We

0: do still have this month, and then I think we go through the 23rd of October, if I remember correctly, for the Dodgers for their football games. So, and I don't keep track of how they're doing. I hope they're doing well. But anyway, just remember we will still have a few more Fridays of football coming up before we get a little break. And then we'll have a little break between football and basketball. And then basketball is a whole other scheduling nightmare. So we'll talk about that when basketball gets here. Caskets on the way on 92 Rock.
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8: 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No!

0: Papa Roach and Maria Brink there with Gravity. I've got that weatherology forecast on the way, as well as Architects and Adelita's Way on 92 Rock.
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0: When the storm clouds build in central Iowa, we'll keep you informed with the Severe Weather Advisor on 92 Rock. 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
8: Here's the weatherology forecast on 92 Rock. A flood watch continues until 1 a.m. Friday morning. Cloudy tonight with a chance for storms. Lows around 63, southerly winds 5 to 10 miles per hour. Cloudy skies with fog early tomorrow. Slight chance of rain showers. Daytime highs approaching 73. Rain showers likely tomorrow night. Lows around 58. From the Weatherology Weather Center, I'm staff meteorologist Laura Lockwood.
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0: with Come Away on 92 Rock. I hope your Tuesday is going well so far. My name is Kelly, hanging out with you for just one more hour on this Tuesday evening. I'm hoping we'll get some drier weather coming up here pretty soon. Oh my gosh. Because A, I need to mow, and B, I really want to go stargazing. And by stargazing, sometimes I'm literally just standing on my driveway. My neighborhood used to be reasonably dark. Now I have some neighbors that leave their porch lights on all night long, and I'm like, really? So irritating. Now, I will say that the one neighbor does have a roof over their porch light, so at least it's not shining up into the sky, but it is shining in towards me, you know, standing on my driveway. You know, and of course, we have a couple of street lights now that we didn't have before, but, you know, someday we will solve this light pollution problem. It's not going to be anytime soon, but I've actually written emails to a couple of, like, city and county level, you know, government folks and said, hey, you know, just here's an idea for you. And they're like, yeah, we'll think about it. I'm like, yeah, sure you will. No, you won't. But anyway, I would like to get some clear nights. We have actually had some opportunities, however slight, for the aurora, but you can't see that when it's super cloudy, of course. So hoping the weather will dry out. Maybe we can get out and do some of those outdoor activities as October quickly approaches. Black Label Society on the way on 92 Rock.
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0: My Boys and Ghosts with Rats. Well, that's going to do it for me. Kelly is on her way out the door. I hope you've had a fantastic Tuesday. I will be back with you again tomorrow evening, 7 o'clock, and we will do this all over again. After the break, I'm going to leave you with Nothing More featuring I Prevail on 92 Rock. Have a great evening.
1: Here's the weatherology forecast on 92 Rock. A flood watch continues until 1 a.m. Friday morning. Cloudy tonight with a chance for storms. Lows around 63. Southerly winds 5 to 10 miles per hour. Cloudy skies with fog early tomorrow. Slight chance of rain showers. Daytime highs approaching 73. Rain showers likely tomorrow night. Lows around 58. From the Weatherology Weather Center, I'm staff meteorologist Laura Lockwood.
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0: Here's the weatherology forecast on 92 Rock. A flood watch continues until 1 a.m. Friday morning. Chance for showers overnight, otherwise cloudy skies. Lows dip down to about 63. Winds out of the south, 5 to 10 miles per hour. Slight chance of rain showers with fog and spots early Wednesday, 73. Showers likely Wednesday night. Lows dip down to about 58. Overcast skies. From the Weatherology Weather Center, I'm Staff Meteorologist Laura Lockwood.
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4: Here's the weatherology forecast on 92 Rock. A flood watch continues until 1 a.m. Friday morning. Cloudy skies expected overnight, with a slight chance of rain showers. Lows dip down to about 63. Winds out of the south around 5 miles per hour. Cloudy skies expected with fog early Wednesday. Slight chance for showers. Daytime highs approaching 73. That's your updated forecast brought to you by Quickstar, supporting local weather in communities across the state.
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1: Here's the weatherology forecast on 92 Rock. A flood watch continues until 1 a.m. Friday morning. Cloudy skies expected overnight, with a slight chance of rain showers. Lows dip down to about 63. Winds out of the south around 5 miles per hour. Cloudy skies expected with fog early Wednesday. Slight chance for showers. Daytime highs approaching 73. That's your updated forecast brought to you by Quickstar, supporting local weather in communities across the state.
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0: Here's the weatherology forecast on 92 Rock. A flood watch continues until 1 a.m. Friday morning. Lows level off around 63 overnight under cloudy skies, south winds 5 to 10 miles per hour. Overcast skies Wednesday, chance of rain showers, highs level off around 73. Cloudy Wednesday night, storms likely, lows dip down to about 60. From the Weatherology Weather Center, I'm meteorologist Jennifer Wojcicki.
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1: Here's a look at your weatherology forecast on 92 Rock. For today, we'll have cloudy skies, some patchy fog to start, a chance for some more showers into the afternoon with highs up to 72. Showers and storms then likely for tonight, a low of 61. And for your Thursday, any lingering showers ending early in the day, back to 64. Skies clear out Friday, low 60s. From the Weatherology Weather Center, I'm meteorologist Michael Carroll.
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2: Here's a look at your weatherology forecast on 92 Rock. For today, we'll have cloudy skies, some patchy fog to start, a chance for some more showers into the afternoon with highs up to 72. Showers and storms then likely for tonight, a low of 61. And for your Thursday, any lingering showers ending early in the day, back to 64. Skies clear out Friday, low 60s. From the Weatherology Weather Center, I'm meteorologist Michael Carroll.
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6: Here's a look at your weatherology forecast on 92 Rock. For today, we'll have cloudy skies, some patchy fog to start, a chance for some more showers into the afternoon with highs up to 72. Showers and storms then likely for tonight, a low of 61. And for your Thursday, any lingering showers ending early in the day, back to 64. Skies clear out Friday, low 60s. From the Weatherology Weather Center, I'm meteorologist Michael Carroll.
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5: Here's the weatherology forecast on 92 Rock. We'll see a few scattered rain showers possible late today. Otherwise, cloudy skies with a high in the mid-70s. Winds out of the south around 5 to 10 miles per hour. Then for tonight, chance for showers and thunderstorms. Cloudy, a low near 60. Thursday, a slight chance for rain early on. Cloudy, high of 65. And Friday, mostly sunny, high of 63. From the Weatherology Weather Center, I'm meteorologist Jennifer Wojcicki.
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0: Here's the weatherology forecast on 92 Rock. We'll see a few scattered rain showers possible late today. Otherwise, cloudy skies with a high in the mid-70s. Winds out of the south around 5 to 10 miles per hour. Then for tonight, chance for showers and thunderstorms. Cloudy, a low near 60. Thursday, a slight chance for rain early on. Cloudy, high of 65. And Friday, mostly sunny, high of 63. From the Weatherology Weather Center, I'm meteorologist Jennifer Wojcicki.
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13: When the storm clouds build in central Iowa, we'll keep you informed with the Severe Weather Advisor on 92 Rock. 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
14: Here's the weatherology forecast on 92 Rock. We'll see a few scattered rain showers possible late today, otherwise cloudy skies with a high in the mid-70s. Winds out of the south around 5 to 10 miles per hour. Then for tonight, chance for showers and thunderstorms, cloudy, a low near 60. Thursday, a slight chance for rain early on, cloudy, high of 65. And Friday, mostly sunny, high of 63. From the Weatherology Weather Center, I'm meteorologist Jennifer Wojcicki.
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0: Lows of a low of around 60. From the Weatherology Weather Center, I'm meteorologist Jennifer Wojcicki.
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0: Here's the weatherology forecast on 92 Rock. A flood watch continues until 1 a.m. Friday morning. Chance of rain showers this afternoon. Otherwise, cloudy skies expected. Daytime highs approaching 73. Winds out of the southwest, 5 to 10 miles per hour. Cloudy skies expected again tonight. Thunderstorms likely. Lows level off around 60. From the Weatherology Weather Center, I'm meteorologist Jennifer Wojcicki.
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0: Here's the weatherology forecast on 92 Rock. A flood watch continues. Chance for storms this afternoon. Otherwise, cloudy skies expected. Daytime highs approaching 73. Southwesterly winds 5 to 10 miles per hour. Overcast skies again tonight. Storms likely. Lows level off around 60. Overcast tomorrow. Slight chance of rain showers. Daytime highs approaching 65. From the Weatherology Weather Center, I'm staff meteorologist Laura Lockwood.
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0: to rock. Halloween season just about upon us. We're a month away from the Monsters Ball on Halloween, Saturday, October 31st at the Eagles Ballroom. Check out the second floor tonight. Eagles Hideout has Sail Away Wednesday. $3 rum drinks, free darts, and free pool. Sail Away Wednesday. Anywho, other folks are celebrating Halloween in their own way. There's a couple foods out there we'll talk about soon. A couple new ones. We'll hear some Seether, Dirty Honey, and more. It's 92 Rock.
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Seether Breakdown, 92 Rock, Troll Pal Mason, and Nissin Food Cup Noodles. 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
6: Here's the weatherology forecast on 92 Rock. A flood watch continues. Chance of thunderstorms this afternoon. Otherwise, cloudy skies expected. Daytime highs approaching 73. Southwesterly winds around 5 miles per hour. Storms likely tonight. Lows around 61. Overcast skies. Slight chance of rain showers tomorrow. High temperatures reach up to 64. Cloudy skies expected. From the Weatherology Weather Center, I'm staff meteorologist Laura Lockwood.
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92 Rock, Linkin Park, The Emptiness Machine. 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Here's Beastie Boys.

92 Rock, that's one for the kids. Pantera, Cowboys from Hell. We'll talk cussing later. Is that really a cuss? Yeah, you... We'll talk cussing later, as I said. Seven Dust, thank you. 92 Rock.

0: Five Finger Death Punch, Eye of the Storm on 92 Rock. Chilly weather is just about here. Saturday, going to be a great day for a chilly cook-off at the Otho City Park. They've got a bags tournament, a lot of other stuff going on, too. Check out Otho Betterment Committee on Facebook. 2 weeks from Saturday, 17th of October, 44th Annual Chili Cook-Off out at the Fort Museum. That's going to be a very fun time. They've got wrestling there tonight. It's the little people. They use a word I'm not comfortable using on air because, well, it's been said by some to be a slur, perhaps. But, you know, they're the little people in their wrestling. I'm told it's very entertaining. Check it out, Fort Museum tonight. And we'll see you the 17th for the 44th Annual Chili Cook-Off. Megadeth coming up, 92 Rock.
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0: Spirit Box, blessed be, on 92 Rock. I don't think it's too early to put up Halloween decorations, but a new poll asked people, when do you think is the earliest acceptable time to display Halloween decorations outside homes? Okay, outside homes. Year-round, inside, there's a little bit, you know. But outside, just some of those giant spiders. You know, the real ones. I've seen other people dealing with these, too. There's been some monster spiders this season, it seems like. But anyway, outside the homes, 42% of people said between October 1st and the 15th. 18% said between October 16th and the 30th. And 16% said between Labor Day and September 30th. You know, that's not a bad idea. If you're going to hang up, you know, decorations, maybe get it done while the weather's still decent in September. The 3% said on Halloween. I don't like that at all. That's a lot of work for just one day. No, live the season, you know? October is spooky month, all culminating with that grand party at the Eagles Ballroom. Cannot wait for the Monsters Ball this year. It's a stacked lineup. Talk more on that in a bit. Metallica's coming up on 92 Rock.
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3 days grace. That's home on 92 Rock. Halloween's on a Saturday this year. So cool. And a little extra sleep that next morning. The clocks fall back. Yeah, or, you know, you stay up another hour that night. Hoop day. You know, we're going to have the party starting about 7 o'clock, Eagles Ballroom for the Monsters Ball. Zimmeroo's coming up from Oklahoma to play. That's going to be great. They put on an awesome set. Riddled with class. They never disappoint. Neither is Brutal Republic. Now, of course, we've got the fun games and contests in between there. We play musical chairs. Always a lot of fun. And the dance-off. The dance-off is a blast, too.

0: 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We see some really neat costumes, and get yours ready. You got a month to go till Crave Tattoos Monsters Ball at the Eagles Ballroom, 92 Rock.
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6: Here's the weatherology forecast on 92 Rock. A flood watch remains in effect. Thunderstorms likely tonight, otherwise cloudy skies expected. Lows dip down to about 61. Winds out of the east, around 5 miles per hour. Slight chance of rain showers tomorrow. Daytime highs approaching 64. Cloudy skies expected. Partly cloudy tomorrow night. Lows dip down to about 47. From the Weatherology Weather Center, I'm Staff Meteorologist Laura Lockwood.
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Poppy New Way Out on 92 Rock. This poll asking people about Halloween decorations outside their homes. 6% said never. And I don't want to know those 6% of people. Here's Stone Temple Pilots, down 92 Rock.

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1: Here's the weatherology forecast on 92 Rock. A flood watch remains in effect. Thunderstorms likely tonight, otherwise cloudy skies expected. Lows dip down to about 61. Winds out of the east, around 5 miles per hour. Slight chance of rain showers tomorrow. Daytime highs approaching 64. Cloudy skies expected. Partly cloudy tomorrow night. Lows dip down to about 47. From the Weatherology Weather Center, I'm staff meteorologist Laura Lockwood.
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92 Rock, that is Atreyu, all for you. About this time, 2 days from now, Regional Rock Hour, presented by Crave Tattoo, will be on the air. Big thanks to Crave Tattoo for their sponsorship of the Regional Rock Hour and their support over the years. 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Yeah. So very excited about that. Crave Tattoo. It's been around since before that. So, as always, huge thanks for their support. 92 Rockets Through Fire.

0: Light the Torch, Wilting in the Light on 92 Rock. Yes, Saturday, as I mentioned, 92 Rock turns 7 years old. It's great. 2019, we switched to 92 Rock instead of 92.1 The Eagle. Yeah, I've loved the change ever since. And Crave Tattoo's been along with us. Well, even before that, their sponsorship of the Regional Rock Hour has been great. They're putting some really, really neat ink on people at Crave Tattoo. So make sure you check out what they got going on their Facebook page. There's a lot of really cool pictures. You can keep up with the traveling artists coming through and whatnot, too. Earlier this month, Theo and Logan were back, and he put on a bunch of really neat classic-style tattoos. And yeah, they got more artists coming through. So check out Crave Tattoo on Facebook. And check out your home of the Dodgers, 92 Rock. We will have some Dodger action happening on video streaming as well. Pre-game coverage 6:30 on air, and video streaming also, yourforddodge.com. Pretty darn neat. Pretty darn neat. You can watch it and hear Joe Jaden there. 92 Rock.
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0: Rage Against the Machine, No Shelter on 92 Rock. Think about your typical day. When do you first drop profanity? Is it exhausted at the end of the day? Ah, shoot. Or is it second your alarm goes off? Ah, shoot. Anyway, according to a new report, the average American utters their first curse word of the day at 10:54 a.m. About 25% don't usually make it to 9 a.m. Yeah, this study was done more about stress and frustration. One of the biggest causes, financial worry. But also not getting enough sleep, health concerns, work, even stuff everyday people don't have much control over. Like the environment and the national deficit. We owe how many trillions of dollars? Shoot! Well, coming up soon, top five things that trigger our first curse word of the day on 92 Rock.
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to rock. Well, the average American says their first curse word of the day at 10:54 a.m. But regardless of when we curse, we can all relate to what makes us curse. Today's list is the top five things that trigger our first curse word of the day. Number five, looking at the bags under our eyes in the mirror. Number four, realizing halfway through our drive to work that we forgot to put on deodorant. Yeah, what do? Do you go back home? Stop at a gas station? You keep a backup stick at work is what you do. Number three, pulling out of the garage with our coffee mugs still on the roof. I've done that with way too many sodas, too.

0: Number two, looking at the gas pump after filling up her car. Ridiculous. And finally, the number one thing that triggers our first curse word of the day. Finding our belongings in a box when we get to our studio. That old man Burns, always with the pranks. 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
10: Here's the weatherology forecast on 92 Rock. A flood watch remains in effect. Thunderstorms likely tonight, otherwise cloudy skies expected. Lows dip down to about 61. Winds out of the east, around 5 miles per hour. Slight chance of rain showers tomorrow. Daytime highs approaching 64. Cloudy skies expected. Partly cloudy tomorrow night. Lows dip down to about 47. From the Weatherology Weather Center, I'm staff meteorologist Laura Lockwood.
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Ghost, Satanized on 92 Rock. Stay dry out there. It's your old pal Mason with you a little while longer. And I'm bringing the corn. 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

In the evening, Led Zeppelin on 92 Rock. Mason with you a little while longer. Here's one from Burn Halo. Tear it down. Fast, crisp, powerful.

That's Currents, Remember Me on 92 Rock. I'm going to try something new next year. I've never been ice fishing, but I'm heading up March 7th.

0: through the 10th, the Winter Walleye Connection at Ballard's Resort. Baudette, Minnesota, walleye capital of the world, will be on Lake of the Woods, same place we went earlier this month. Yeah, we're going back in March. 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

Five Finger Death Punch on 92 Rock. Times like these. Last year, a 19-year-old college student named Ryan Schaefer damaged 17 vehicles and asked ChatGPT if he could go to jail for vandalism.

0: cops later found that conversation on his phone and charged him. But now there's more details about what Ryan and ChatGPT talked about. ChatGPT told Ryan it was a serious crime, but added, since you've already done it, what matters now is damage control. It warned him not to boast or brag about it, not to post anything online about it, stay low key, and told him not to talk to the authorities without a lawyer. Ironically, it did not recognize this ChatGPT conversation itself could be problematic if it was found, which it was. Then there's this, Jim. After the initial damage control talk, Ryan started chatting again an hour later. He told ChatGPT, quote, I'm back at my apartment eating mozzarella sticks. And ChatGPT responded, right now being back in your apartment and chilling is the safest place you could be. You can enjoy your mozzarella sticks and just keep things calm. The less noise you make, the better your odds of staying out of trouble. ChatGPT, a real ride or die, 92 Rock.
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2: Take a look under your bed. Find stuff under there? What about jobs? No? Now try your basement. There's a pair of overalls that overall you're not so into anymore. A perfectly good laptop that hasn't sat in your lap in months. And even more stuff, but still no jobs? Well, you really have both. See, stuff is defined as household articles considered as a group. Sometimes this stuff is no longer needed. Wait, no longer needed? That can't be right. Because remember those jobs you were looking for? Those are really needed, and they're the stuff inside your stuff. Even inside that winter coat that moved with you to Phoenix. Our job is to unlock those jobs, and it starts when you donate your stuff to your local Goodwill. 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When you donate to Goodwill, we sell your stuff to provide job training for people right here in your community. 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And isn't that worth parting with the leftover keytar from your 80s cover band? 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

0: Yeah. Yeah, also, if you're an Instagram Plus subscriber, you can preview other people's stories without your view being logged. So you can watch privately, and the other person wouldn't know that you saw it. It is kind of creepsville. For what it's worth, Meta notes that they don't specifically list how many times a user has rewatched the story, but technically they could be outed if the subscriber is tracking their views and notices you keep coming back with later timestamps. Yeah, it's a whole mess. You know, just goof around on the internet a little bit. Don't live there. 92 Rock.
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3: Here's the weatherology forecast on 92 Rock. A flood watch remains in effect. Thunderstorms likely tonight, otherwise cloudy skies expected. Lows dip down to about 61. Winds out of the east, around 5 miles per hour. Slight chance of rain showers tomorrow. Daytime highs approaching 64. Cloudy skies expected. Partly cloudy tomorrow night. Lows dip down to about 47. From the Weatherology Weather Center, I'm staff meteorologist Laura Lockwood.
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92 Rock, the blot in you, pretend. I'm Mason, I'm hitting the bricks, and I hope your Sail Away Wednesday is fantastic. That's right, hit up the Eagles Hideout for Sail Away Wednesday today. We'll see you the 10th of October for Soul Cage and more. And then the next weekend after that, both Friday and Saturday, the 16th and 17th, Sonny Boy and Money. Yeah, some really great blues going to be up there at the Eagles Hideout. And, of course, the Monsters Ball on the 31st. Anywho, I'm leaving you with Helmet, 92 Rock. I'll see myself out.

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